Hear that? That's news happening near you. Read all about it on the Discover Moose Jaw app and get the latest right here on Mix 103.

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0: you ever feel like you're the last one to know what's going on? Your neighbors talking about a festival, your coworkers buzzing about some new bylaw, and you're over here wondering what day it is. Don't be left out. 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Wow. 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
1: 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I'm Justin Bieber.
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1: Hi, I'm TJ England, chatting with Taylor Brake, our Her Voice nominee this week. Have you had any female role models who have influenced your path?
2: Definitely. My mom's been a big one. She's been through so many things and she just keeps bouncing back and she keeps on pushing through. And another one is my current boss, Lucille. She's been a great example of what it is to be a female leader in this world. And I've spent the last 3.5 years learning

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The Berries keeping pace with a 6-4 win over Fort McMurray. Moose Jaw will host Medicine Hat tonight and travel to Swift Current to play the 57s tomorrow. The Blue Jays were winners yesterday, 3-1 over Tampa Bay. They're

Ready to Feel Old. That song came out in 2012, which was 14 years ago. I was still in high school. That's the Mix 103 Morning Show with Prairie Mobile and Maroon 5 Payphone. 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

0: As we head into the weekend, it's 20 degrees with some weather warnings in effect as we're looking at smoky conditions over the next little bit, along with some hot temperatures up to 32 this afternoon. The For the Athletes Golf Classic is returning August 15th at the Deer Ridge Golf Course, raising money to support female community sports with the Thunder Creek Volleyball Club and Moose Jaw Mustangs Lacrosse. Had a great chat with Thunder Creek Volleyball Club coach Haley Bevan. She tells us all the details.
1: It would be $115 a person, and that will include your 18 holes, your cart, as well as a delicious dinner from Charlotte's Catering. 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That's really what I'm most excited for.
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1: Mainly sunny, a high of 32, and a heat warning in effect for the Moose Jaw area. From the DiscoverMooseJaw.com newsroom, I'm Cameron Kosh. Health officials say heat-related illnesses can range from mild symptoms to life-threatening emergencies. Dr. David Torr says recognizing the warning signs early can help prevent more serious health outcomes during hot weather.
2: Heat stroke, where somebody will have a very high body temperature,

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0: 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I'm Callum McAnally. Good morning. And the For the Athletes Golf Classic is returning August 15th at the Deer Ridge Golf Course, raising money to support female community sports through the Thunder Creek Volleyball Club and Moose Jaw Mustangs Lacrosse. I had a great chat with Thunder Creek Volleyball Club coach Haley Bevan.
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